Yo, what's up, everyone? This is Acreus here, and welcome to a brand new Paradox Radio. I got a fire episode lined up for you guys, brand new bangers. So let's get into it. You're in the mix with your boy Acreus right here on Paradox Radio.

This is my church. 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It's in minor keys, solutions and remedies. Enemies becoming friends when bitterness ends. This is my church. This is my church.

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3: 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Anyways, enjoy, and hope to see you soon. Hope you're good. 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Peace.